That was the steadfast love of the Lord. Welcome back. You're listening to The Word, our on-air worshiping community. And this is Pastor Marty sharing today on a subject called Does Jesus Care? Why do bad things happen to good people? Have you asked yourself that question? Why do millions of innocent children living in the 1040 window suffer and starve to death every year? Why do millions of innocent civilians suffer in war-torn countries? Why does a mother with young children suddenly get diagnosed with cancer? Why does a hard-working father get laid off from his job? Why does a teenager in the prime of life get hit by a drunk driver and die instantly? Does Jesus care? Today, as millions of people in this broken world suffer, the question is, does Jesus care? You know, and if you're a Christian, you're listening today and you're thinking, of course Jesus cares. And of course Jesus does care, but the reality is, friends, when you're going through a difficult time, like you're in the midst of a health crisis or something has fallen apart in your life, it's a much more difficult question to answer. We know it logically in our heads. Yes, of course, Jesus cares, but sometimes we even struggle to pray because we wonder this question, does it really make a difference? Does God really care enough to hear me pray when I'm going through this crisis in my life? Sometimes we think it's no use. God doesn't listen. Friends, as we talk about this subject today, does God care? Does Jesus care? We're going to go to a remarkable miracle in the life of Jesus. We're coming in our Bibles to the book of Mark, the book of Mark, chapter 4. And to just give you the context, Jesus has been busy all day. You know, I don't think there's ever been someone as busy as Jesus. He was busy all day preaching, teaching, healing. People crowded around him. And Jesus was so intent on blessing the people that he had forgotten about himself. He would have barely stopped to eat because that's what love does. Love gives and gives. Love spends and is spent for the sake of others. And that's what Jesus does. And it comes to the end of the day and Jesus is exhausted. And we pick up the story in Mark chapter 4 and verse 35. It says, "On the same day when evening had come, he said to them, 'Let us cross over to the other side of the lake, that is.'" And so Jesus, sensing his need to withdraw from the crowds, says to his disciples, "Let's cross over to the other side of the lake." So they leave the multitude, they begin sailing across the Sea of Galilee. Now the Sea of Galilee is in a depression. It's in a low-lying lake surrounded by hills. And at times when the weather changes, the wind comes howling down those hills and lashes the water into a frenzy. And this night, this happens at night, that's exactly what happens. The Bible says in the following verse, "Now when they had left the multitude, they took him along in the boat as he was, and other little boats were also with him." Then the Bible says, Mark 4 verse 37, "And a great windstorm arose, and the waves beat into..."

4, it says, suddenly a furious storm came up on the lake so that the waves swept over the boat. Now, the Greek word for storm is seismos, where we get seismology, the idea of it was like an earthquake on the water, on the sea. This storm was incredibly furious. Where did it come from? Was it simply the result of natural causes, or was this storm generated by supernatural powers? You know, the Bible is very clear that Satan has the power to manipulate the forces of nature. You may recall in the story of Job in the Old Testament, the patriarch Job, Satan sent a windstorm so strong that it flattened the house of Job's children that they were staying in, and they were killed instantly. So there's no question that Satan is capable of producing a storm such as the ones that we see, such as the one we see here that Jesus and his disciples encountered that very night. But the reality is that the Bible doesn't actually say where the storm came from. And I suppose there's an important lesson for us here. When the storms of life come, we may not know exactly why or how or by whom they have come about. And thinking that the devil is attacking us doesn't often give us courage to face the storms of life. So it's not so important for us to know where the storms have come from, but it is essential to know who to turn to when the storms of life do come. And you see, this is where the disciples failed. When the storm came, who did they turn to? Well, they actually turned to themselves. You see, many of them were experienced fishermen. They were able seamen. They relied on their skill and their experience to save themselves. They trusted to their own ability and determination, but they did so in vain. In the classic book, Desire of Ages, the author writes that absorbed in their own efforts to save themselves, they had forgotten Jesus was on board the boat. Can you imagine? They not only forgot about Jesus' presence on the boat with them, but they even forgot about his promise, because even before they set sail, Jesus had said to them, "Let us cross over to the other side of the lake." Now, Jesus had instructed his disciples to go over the other side. The very fact that Jesus gave this command was the assurance that they would reach the other side. You see, friends, every command God gives is a promise. God's word never fails. What he says comes to pass. Whatever difficulty you're facing, remember God's presence in your life and remember his promises in the word of God. But the disciples at the critical moment, they failed to remember Jesus' promise or his presence, and so they struggled in their own strength to save themselves. You know, the Apostle Paul describes his own experience wrestling with sin, and he says this, "For I do not understand my own actions, for I do not do what I want, but I do the very thing I hate." Can you relate to that? You want to live a good life. You want to do the right thing. You don't want to get angry at your spouse or at your children. There are many things that we don't want to do, but sometimes we end up doing them. Paul goes on to say, "For I know that nothing good dwells in me, that is in my flesh. For I have the desire to do what is right, but not the ability to carry it out. For I do not do the good I want, but the evil I do not want is what I keep on doing." That's in Romans chapter 7. You see, Paul recognized that no matter how hard he tried, he could not win the battle with sin and with self. The more determined his efforts, the more he would fail and fall into sin. You know, as a Catholic monk, Martin Luther had a similar experience. For years, he placed himself under the severest conditions in an attempt to overcome evil, but he would later write, "When I look to myself, I can't see how I can be saved." You see, in his efforts to save himself, he recognized they were futile. He had no peace. He would also write, though, "When I look to Christ, I can't see how I can be lost." That's the secret. And friend, if you've ever struggled to save yourself, if you've tried to be obedient to God's law without connecting and abiding in Christ, if you've tried simply to be a good person,

according to God's standards, without God's help. You've tried to do it in your own strength. You've neglected time with God in prayer and Bible study, and you've found that the power of sin is too much for you. If you've experienced that, like I have, then with Paul we can cry out, "Wretched man that I am, who will deliver me from this body of death?" Romans 7:24. The answer is always the same. The Bible says, "Thanks be to God, who gives us the victory through our Lord Jesus Christ." You see, victory is not gained by the more you struggle, but by the more you surrender. Salvation is not secured the more you try to save yourself, but it is secured the more you trust in Christ to save you. The disciples had forgotten about Jesus. And so often when we're in the midst of trials, that's exactly what we do. And we try and fight it and battle it in our own strength. Fortunately, the disciples eventually did remember Jesus. In Matthew 8, verse 25, the Bible says, "Then his disciples came to him and awoke him, saying, 'Lord, save us, we are perishing.'" Now, did you pick that up? While the storm was raging, what was Jesus doing? Yeah, he was asleep. The storm didn't wake him. He must have been incredibly exhausted. The disciples had to wake him, and they seemed to be baffled by the fact that Jesus could rest during the storm. Well, how did he do it? How could he rest and have perfect peace in the midst of this storm? Jesus himself said, "I can of myself do nothing." That's John 5, verse 30. You see, Jesus did not rely on his own power, but he put his trust entirely in God the Father. See, the Bible says that Jesus Christ, who being in very nature God, did not consider equality with God something to be used to his own advantage. Rather, he made himself nothing. You see, when Jesus became a man, he chose to lay aside his divinity, and he became a man. He emptied himself of divine power, and as a man, he showed us that it is by faith in God that we are able to overcome. When the disciples said, "Lord, save us, we are perishing," these words were not ignored by Jesus. Although they came from those who had forgotten Jesus, although they came from those who had doubts and insecurities, Jesus answered their plea immediately. Never has anybody cried out to God like that, "Lord, save us," and haven't gotten a response from God. God always hears that cry. You know, these words, "Lord, save us, we're perishing," the disciples cried out to Jesus on the boat. These words are very similar to those spoken of by Peter when he walked on the water. Well, the Bible records in Matthew chapter 14, verse 30, that then Peter got down out of the boat, walked on the water and came to Jesus, toward Jesus, I should say. But when he saw the wind, he was afraid, and beginning to sink, he cried out, "Lord, save me." Jesus always answers that prayer. That's the good news. The incredibly good news is that even when we have doubts and we fall short of God's glory and you have fallen into temptation, the moment you say, "Lord, save me, take away my sins, give me a new heart, give me a new start," Jesus always answers that prayer. You know, the lesson in both of these stories, though, is virtually the same. That is, when we forget Jesus, when you take your eyes off him, our faith fails. You see, faith follows our focus. Our faith follows our focus. When we choose to look to Jesus and decide to keep him at the forefront of our minds, when we choose to trust in the promises of his word rather than to trust ourselves, then he will keep us in perfect peace. I've heard it put this way: fear is a reaction, but courage is a decision. It takes courage, or rather, it is natural to simply go through a difficult experience and have a fear response. But we have to make a choice to say, "I'm not going to fixate on my problems.
I'm not going to rely on myself for a solution. I'm going to trust in you, Lord. I'm going to put this situation, this person, this problem, whatever it is, into your hands. Let's come back to this question of, does Jesus care? See, the book of Matthew records the disciples as saying, Lord, save us, we're perishing. And the book of Luke also records something similar. They cry out, Master, Master, we're perishing. But the book of Mark actually records something different. In the book of Mark, it says, Teacher, do you not care that we are perishing? Don't you care, they say. They doubt, so not so much his power, but his goodness. Don't you care? Because if you cared, we wouldn't be in this mess. You see, it is natural for us to doubt God's goodness when we are in the midst of suffering. Most atheists reject the idea of God not primarily for intellectual reasons, but because they cannot make sense of the problem of suffering. A good God wouldn't allow it, they say. And even for Christians, for those who have put their trust in Jesus, the test of their faith comes when we endure suffering. Those words, don't you care, are very similar to the words spoken by Martha. You know the story of Mary and Martha? Martha was busy getting things ready in the house while Mary was sitting at Jesus' feet, and she wasn't helping with the meal preparations. And so Martha comes along and she says to Jesus, Lord, do you not care that my sister has left me alone to serve? Therefore, tell her to help me. Luke 10, verse 40. Now, these words were not calmly spoken. The Greek paints these words in a more colorful picture. Martha was, in fact, yelling at Jesus. Can you imagine? As Jesus responds, he points out Martha's anxious heart. She is worried and troubled about many things, but then Jesus continues and he says, one thing is needed, and Mary has chosen that good part, and it's not going to be taken away from her. Friends, when suffering strikes and we are tempted to doubt God's goodness, when life's burdens overwhelm us and anxiety fills our hearts, and we feel compelled to express our frustrations, which are ultimately directed at God. Because, after all, he's allowed this to happen. Why doesn't he help me? Why doesn't he stop the problem? At times, what do we do? At these times, what do we need to do? We need to sit at Jesus' feet. We need to be still and know that he is God. When doubts encircle our minds and we question, does Jesus care? We must say, yes, I know he cares, and keep saying it over and over again. Jesus immediately proved his care for his doubting disciples. Although they had come to him as a last resort, and although doubt still existed in their minds, he did not delay to help them. The Bible says in Mark 4, verse 39, he arose and rebuked the wind and said to the sea, peace, be still. And the wind ceased and there was a great calm. Jesus' words brought peace to a raging storm, and his words will bring peace to the storms of our lives. The same creative power that existed in God's word when he spoke the world into existence is in his written word, the Bible, to recreate us and to calm the storms in our own hearts. Then Jesus asks his disciples a question. Where is your faith? Or as Mark records it, why are you so fearful? How is it that you have no faith? You see, fear is the opposite of faith. Fear is the fruit of a lack of faith. But faith is the antidote to fear. And so Jesus wants his disciples to understand why fear has overcome them. And so he asks, why are you fearful? Where is your faith? Now, the honest answer would have been, Lord, we are fearful because we didn't trust in you. We took matters into our own hands. Our faith was in our own ability and not in yours. But in this moment, the disciples are speechless. Why is that?
because they are terrified. They're in awe of the one who commands even the winds and the waves, and they obey him. If only we could obey so quickly. If the forces of nature submit to the Creator's authority, shouldn't we also? Yes, we should be as quick to respond to his call as the wind and the waves were. Then we would have peace. For the psalmist writes, "Great peace have those who love your law. Nothing can make them stumble." Psalm 119:165. As the disciples look at each other, after Jesus has uttered those words, "Peace, be still," and the raging sea is now calm, they look to one another and they say, "Who can this be that even the wind and the sea obey him?" The disciples had accepted Jesus as a great teacher and even as the Messiah, but they had not yet fully comprehended who he was. They did not fully comprehend his divinity, that he was the Son of God. And although Christ relied on God's power to calm the wind and the waves, his actions echo the words of Psalm 107. He calms the storm so that its waves are still. Then they are glad because they are quiet. So he guides them to their desired haven. You see, Jesus is pictured as doing the very acts of the God of the Old Testament, who has power over nature. And you see, this question, who is Jesus? This question is the ultimate question, because when we know who Jesus is and you have a relationship with the living Christ, the Son of God, everything changes. This story of Jesus calming the sea is one of four miracle stories all grouped together, and they all answer this question of who can this be? The first story of Jesus calming the wind and the waves reveals that Christ has power and authority over every form of nature that exists. The next story

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0: That's 855-320-26.
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0: How good is all this music? I don't think I've ever been to a concert where the quality of songs is so consistently amazing. So it's an absolute pleasure to be here playing these songs, and I'd like to play, the first one I'm going to play for you guys is a song called You Can Put Your Shoes Under My Bed.

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2: 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Can't ignore it. 2 in 3 deaths on country roads are country people.
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Somebody tell me. 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
2: 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Can't ignore it. Two in three deaths on country roads are country people.
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4: 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Can't ignore it. 2 in 3 deaths on country roads are country people.
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3: 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But look at the faces in the photos in this bar. 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The friends, the teammates, brothers. Then think, this is the same in every bloody photo, in every club room, in every country town. Can't ignore it. 2 in 3 deaths on country roads are country people.
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But your love won't pay my bills. 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
2: 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Can't ignore it. 2 in 3 deaths on country roads are country people.
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Oh, good morning, everyone. It's cold, and did we get some rain over this weekend? Sunday and last night, it poured. Great news for us who have tanks that want to be filled and farmers, but just a fresh feeling when you get up in the morning after a long, heavy rain. It is a beautiful, beautiful thing. And the smell of wet grass, even better. But here we are today, the 25th. Yes, it is. And I have a big list in front of me this morning to get on with. Yes, definitely, definitely. Now, to that little texter who texted me 5 minutes ago, I just want to say I have lots of opinions. But this is the Monday morning mix this morning. So just tune in to 5 Kicks FM 90.7 tomorrow between 11 and 12. And if you've got a few things you want to get off your chest, then certainly do that. You can indeed. David and I do Talk Back Tuesdays. So I'm going to get on with my show, which is the Monday morning mix. And start with this song for Olivia, who is in Glenelg. Good morning to you, Olivia, and thank you. This is Come Together by the Beatles.

Oh, the Beatles. Amazing. Now, Colleen, she's from SA, and she says, I have been here a long time. Well, I have. I've been here a few years now at Five Kicks FM 90.7, especially doing the Monday morning mix. And I have enjoyed every bit of it. I have. With all the beautiful phone calls and beautiful messages and requests, and I found out about a lot of people's lives and what's happening and births and marriages, and it's been wonderful. So thank you, Colleen. I'm glad you're enjoying it. And you've chosen this song this morning, and this is an Electric Light Orchestra with Sweet Talking Woman.

Oh, I love that song. I haven't heard it for ages. And that's what I love about Monday Morning Mix. You get all these songs you haven't heard for a while because you guys are into music just like everyone else I know. Yes. Now, Greg from the West, good morning to you, Greg. We did get some good soaking rain over here. So glad you asked. And it has been lovely. It has. There's nothing better than lying in bed and the wind's blowing and the rain's pouring and you're nice and cozy. You just can't beat that feeling. I can't anyway. I can't think of anything that could beat that feeling. Oh, it's just perfect. Especially, you know, 4 o'clock in the morning when everyone's whinging and whining and the dogs are carrying on because there's a little bit of lightning or something. I don't care. I'm cozy in bed. Yeah, I am. And sometimes they are too. Yes, they are. Okay, Greg, you've chosen this song this morning. This is America with Venture Highway.

Oh, lovely. Just lovely. Now, Steve from Norwood, good morning to you, and I'm very well, thank you. Thank you for asking. You've chosen this song this morning, and it is Music on the Radio by Empire. I wish

Don't you love that song? It's a very happy song for a Monday morning. Thank you for choosing it. Now, Shelley from Keith, good morning to you and all the listeners over there in Keith. And I'm glad you got your radio on. Oh, lovely girl, lovely girl. She's chosen this one this morning, and it is Guitar Man by Bread. And I do love it. Thank you. Hope to be coming through there one day soon.

Great song choices this morning, everyone. You're listening to 5 Kicks FM 90.7, right here on beautiful Kangaroo Island. I'm Christine, and this is the Monday Morning Mix. Now, the mob from Fanny Bay, good morning to you all. And yes, it is getting really cold here, but it is winter next week, so, you know. I love the seasons. As much as I like being warm, I do love the seasons. And we have some pretty radical seasons here at the moment. But I can't believe that one of my agapanthus is flowering at the moment. I don't think it knows the season very well. It's just bizarre what the weather can do to your plants. But you've chosen this song this morning. I'm waffling on now. And it is "The Night They Drove Old Dixie Down" by Joan Baez. And yes, I like it.

0: Oh, what an awesome song. What an awesome song. Okay, enough of me prattling on. Let's hear somebody else, hey?
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0: Oh, and that they are. It's a beautiful place to stay up there. Absolutely. Now, the next person on my list this morning is Pauline from the River. Good morning, Pauline. And thank you very much. Love and kisses back to you. You've chosen this song this morning. Everybody wants to rule the world. Tears for fears.

Oh, don't you love that song? I do. I do indeed. All right. The next person on my list this morning is Kay from Victoria. Good morning, Kay. It's so good to hear you. Yes. Life is too short and time moves so quickly that promises were made years ago and we're still trying to keep them and we will, I promise. And you promise too. Oh, I don't know. Life is a funny thing, isn't it? It just keeps going and going. Never stops. No matter what's going on, it just keeps going on and on and on. And that's the way it should be, I suppose. All right. The next person on my list this morning is Kay. So here we go with No Rain, Blind Melons. Well, Kay, we're getting it here. We are indeed. Hope you get some soon.

Don't you just love that song? It's crazy, but I love it. Oh, dear. Okay. The next people on my list this morning is Margaret and the Crafty Group. Good morning to you all. Now, she has said, in honour of you, Christine. Oh, how special am I? We have homemade crumpets. Oh, goodness gracious. I like me a homemade crumpet. The recipe, thank you for the recipe. Oh, I did send you the recipe, of course, yes. But that's okay. I'm going to come up there for a homemade crumpet one day. Fruit muffins and pancakes for lunch. Over here, we have been... Over here, we have been so glad we can get you as you dropped in and out a few times the other week. And missed some of your show. Not sure what was going on. Well, we're not sure what was going on. But we did have a few outages. The power outages. So maybe that was something to do with it. But she said, and I quote, we love you to pieces. I love you to pieces too. And I like your crumpets and your scones and your jam and cream and butter. Yeah, I love it all. So this is for you guys, and you have chosen, where is it? Always a winner. Of course we are.

I love that song. I absolutely do. I'm pooped. I've been doing some recording, so I'm going to put it on our Kicks FM Facebook page. So have a look. Yes, I think you'd enjoy it. I just did. Oh, Carmel from Bundaberg. Good morning, Carmel. And thank you very much for your little message, and love and kisses back to you as well. You've asked me to play this one for you. This is Alanis Morissette with Hand in Pocket.

Oh, wonderful song. Just wonderful. Now, Roscoe from Bordertown, good morning to you and thank you. Thank you very much. Sending love and kisses back to you as well. You've chosen this song this morning. And yes, I do like it. But the whole point of this show is for you to choose your songs. But it's just putting it out there. But thank you very much.

Oh, it doesn't get any better than having Simple Minds on in the morning. They're just great. I was into Simple Minds and then U2 started, and of course I love them too. Okay, Jazz, you're from SA and she has chosen this song this morning. She said, do you mind? I don't mind at all, sweet girl. I love this song. Man Overboard.

amazing. Amazing. Now this is for Robin and Rose from Kapunda. Good morning, lovelies.

Oh, happy birthday time it is indeed. And I have a few this morning. Olivia Florence, happy birthday to you. Amelia Diekman, happy birthday to you. Kylie Gibson, happy birthday to you. Tammy and Marcos. Tammy's just had a birthday. Marcos is having a birthday tomorrow. Happy birthday to you two lovely peeps. Danielle Bowden, happy birthday to you. Phil Baines, happy birthday to you. Kim Paul, happy birthday, cuz. And Lynette Lay, happy birthday to you. Happy birthday to you all.

Well, it just does me little heart good to do that. It really does. Oh, dear. The next person on my list this morning is Robin and Rose from New South Wales. Or have we done them? We've done them. Oh, hooray. All right then. Mitch from Coonalpin. Good morning to you, Mitch. And no, I won't be. Just thought you'd like to know that. But let's work on something. How's that? And we'll tell everyone who's tuned in this morning what we're going to work on when we've worked it out. How's that? Even better. So, Mitch, you've chosen this song this morning. This is a Creedence Clearwater Revival song. Hey Tonight.

Oh, Creedence Clearwater Revival. Such an amazing voice that guy had. Yep, amazing. Truly, truly talented. All right. Rosemary Mary from Border Town. She said, what's happening with your fairies? Well, tune in tomorrow. That's what I say. Tune in tomorrow for Talkback Tuesday from 11 till 12 and you might hear something about it. Yes. Talkback Tuesday is something that I do with the amazing David Hales. And it's only an hour, but it fills in a lot of things that are happening around Kangaroo Island. So tune into that tomorrow. All right. You've chosen this song, Rosemary. And we're going to play it right now. Well, I want to play it right now. Here we go. This is Crosby, Stills and Nash with Helplessly Hoping. And yes, I do like the song. Thank you for asking.

Oh, that's a lovely song. It is. All right, I'm continuing. Now, Jane from the Cape. Good morning to you, Jane, and thank you. Love and kisses back to you too. I'm hoping to catch up with you on the next trip over. Mm-hmm. So we'll have a little chat then as well, Jane. Maybe a coffee. You can recommend somewhere nice. Yes. Do they have scones, jam and cream with butterpurst? Maybe that. Yay. All right. Enough of that. You've chosen this song this morning. And yes, I do love it. It's pretty awesome, actually. This is Queen of New Orleans by...

Whoa, I love that song. I love that one too. I like them all. Let's face facts here. I wouldn't be here doing this show if I didn't like music. Yeah, absolutely. Now, Davo, you are a very funny man. You crack me up every week. I don't know what to say. You need to get a job as a comedian. You are funny. You certainly are. All right, you've chosen this one today. And where are we? This is Born to be Alive.

0: Oh my goodness, I hope that was good for your exercises this morning. Oh dear, you're a funny, funny man, Davo. Now, Sophie from Victor Harbour, good morning to you and thank you. I'm having a lovely day and I hope you are too. You've chosen this song this morning.
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0: Imagine Dragons, Eyes Closed.

0: closed.
1: We could all do it with our eyes closed, I reckon. Oh, it's overcast here at the moment for that person that's just texted and asked me. And yes, I will do the weather for you right now so we don't have any hassles. So here we go. At the moment on Kangaroo Island, it is 12 degrees. And there is a 90% chance of rain today, and we've had quite a lot of it this morning. The UV index is low at 1. The sunset tonight will be at 5:17. The winds at the moment are 17 kilometres per hour, south-southeast. The rainfall in the last 6 hours has been 9 millimetres, and expecting another 5 mils. Well, I can tell you, I feel it's a little bit more than that. All right, it feels like 7 degrees, the wind is making it cooler. The humidity at the moment is 90% and the dew point right now is 10%. The barometric pressure is 1,016 hectopascals, and at the moment you can see 7 kilometres, light haze is affecting visibility. There you go. That is the weather today on Kangaroo Island, so I hope you're happy with that. All right, Lynette from Vic. Good morning to you and thank you. Very much love and kisses back to you as well. She said, I'm wondering if this is all right and could you play it? I can play it. No worries at all. This is Spartica with Mary.

0: Well, big song, big sound, and I like it. All right, I think it's time. Are we ready?
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0: We're so lucky to have so many station sponsors. We sure are. Now, Dan from Phillip Island, good morning to you, Dan. A bit chilly down there as well, you reckon? Well, it is winter next week, isn't it? So we've all got to get used to it. You've chosen this song this morning.